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1: 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This is

Thank you, Sophie. It is Shep here on Absolute Radio, where real music matters. Early hours of Friday morning with Snow Patrol and Spitting Games to play very soon. The Charlatans lined up as well. And Edwyn Collins first. This is A Girl Like You.

0: 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That's you. Because you matter, buddy.
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0: The Boo Radleys and Wake Up Boo, Absolute Radio, at just before 3 o'clock on a Friday morning. It is Shep with you. Right, after three, I'll play a band whose lead singer just dropped in on a busker in Trafalgar Square this week, didn't he? Have you seen the video? It's been doing the rounds on social. Chris Martin just hopping in and singing a Coldplay belter with a busker. Like, you get home from that and you try and tell your significant other that that's happened and they don't believe you. Thank goodness we live in the age of the smartphone. There is proof there. There is definitely proof. I wonder where Chris was off. He looked like he was in a bit of a rush, to be fair, after he did stop. Probably got a taxi waiting around the corner. Madonna's there, ready to go, isn't she? I got to fix you. Incoming.
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0: 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I got to fix you. 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

0: Faith No More. That is Epic, and this is Absolute Radio. Friday morning, it is Shep with you, and next I've got one of the two lads that I'm sure over the next few days is going to get plenty of messages from management saying, sold out, sold out, sold out. Of course, I'm talking about Noel Gallagher, and if you're one of the people that is looking out for Oasis tickets over the next few days, massive good luck. If you need reminding of anything, absoluteradio.co.uk is where you're going to go. I mean, honestly, just talking about it, it's making me palm sweat. I've got AKA, What A Life next.
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0: Underworld. That is Born Slippy playing on Absolute Radio. Friday morning, it is Shep here. Right, after 4 o'clock, I am going to play you Keen and Somewhere Only We Know. They've actually dropped a book yesterday. They released Under the Iron Sea, Lyrics and History, taking you back to that album which dropped 20 years ago with lyrics, photos, stories behind the tunes as well. I'm certainly going to pick that one up. It screams coffee table book, like it yells coffee table book. I'll also play The Smiths and How Soon Now.
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0: Hey, if it's been a tough week at work and you're just waking up for a Friday morning and you're thinking, oh, you know what, Shep, I can't go in today. I just can't. I would say don't go to the Foo Fighters Instagram and see the photos of Dave Grohl on tour at the moment. The man just looks like he absolutely loves his job in every single image. I've got Bon Jovi and Always to play soon, and the Cranberries incoming next with Dreams.
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3: 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Thank you to the breakfast team. This is Leona Graham with the No Repeat Guarantee on a Friday. And we'll start with the Stereophonics Dakota here on Absolute Radio.

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Sugar Ray every morning. Exciting news, Rock and Roll Circus is coming to London and headlining on this Saturday are Madness. They will headline at Gunnersbury Park on Saturday the 24th of July next year as Rock and Roll Circus

0: Suede's iconic album coming up turns 30. Claire Sturgis takes a look back at the record that marked a pop rebirth for the band with 5 top 10 hits.
1: Suede, 30 years of coming up. 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

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This is half an hour of indie disco anthems. It's happening right now. I've got a beautiful song from the White Stripes to play for you in a second. It's not 7.

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0: 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Starship, Roachford and Peter Gabriel all coming up after this.
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0: The Noughties, Flintoff, Flash Mobs, and 3D TV. It's coming right at me. And Tunes, the ultimate Noughties anthem.
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